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0: 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From Boundary Peak 187 to Cape Spear, Newfoundland, see the shining sea, Canada, pumping out some of the best rock in the world. The Bruce champions Canadian independent music, including Indigenous and Bruce County musicians. 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
1: It's 6 o'clock. Good morning. I'm Claire McCormack. The OPP say the release of its latest episode of Unsolved has garnered new tips regarding the disappearance of Lois Hanna. Hanna was last seen on the night of Sunday, July 3rd, 1988, when she left the homecoming dance in Lucknow to return to her home in Kincardine. Investigators revealed on the night Hanna went missing, there was a vehicle parked outside her house on Nelson Street at around 3 a.m. Notably, it had round headlights, which suggests it was a model from the 1970s, as cars in the 80s had square headlights. Police say a credible witness heard suspicious voices and activity at the Kincardine Harbor. Since the release of the new video, around 20 tips have been received, and now police investigators are looking into them. The Ontario government is offering a $50,000 reward for information that leads to Lois Hanna's location. If you have any information, you're asked to contact South Bruce OPP or Crime Stoppers. A delegation from Huron-Kinloss has had a chance to ask Huron County Council to reach out to the Ontario government, asking them to rethink the impending amalgamation of conservation authorities in the region. On Thursday, Councillor Ed McGugan, who's also the Vice Chair of Conservation Ontario, shared efforts that have been done so far, and he said it would be detrimental to small communities throughout the province if the Ontario government gets its way, reducing the number of conservation authorities down to just 9 organizations.
2: The bottom line is that we expect this amalgamation to be more costly for the local taxpayer, less effective in protecting the local environment, Lake Huron, and our farmers and landowners. Will not make any difference in reducing housing costs or increasing housing builds.
1: Huron-Kinloss has also put in a request for another delegation at the upcoming Association of Municipalities of Ontario, or AMO, conference next month. Prime Minister Mark Carney is expected to announce a plan to buy submarines for the Navy today. Canada is set to decide between a German-Norwegian manufacturer or a South Korean company. Right now, we have just one operational submarine and 3 others that are undergoing maintenance work. We're looking at getting up to 12 new subs and factoring in maintenance costs over time. It's expected to cost about $100 billion. Time now for a check on sports.
3: Good morning. I'm Fadi Giri. The morning sports is brought to you by RE/MAX. England advanced to the World Cup finals with a 3-2 win over Mexico. The Viking Erle Haaland had a pair of goals in Norway's 2-1 win over Brazil. Norway will face England in the quarters. The round of 16 continues today with Portugal taking on Spain and the United States facing Belgium. The Toronto Blue Jays failed to get a run in 2 straight games. They dropped their final game against the Mariners last night 4-0. Toronto continues their 6-game road trip today against San Francisco. CFL veteran quarterback Zach Collaros and Bo Levi Mitchell were both knocked out of last night's match in Hamilton between the Ticats and the Winnipeg Blue Bombers. The Bombers would take that game 14-13. Canada's Felix Auger-Aliassime defeated Spain's Alejandro Davidovich Fokina to advance to Wimbledon's quarterfinals. Summer McIntosh broke the women's 200-meter butterfly world record at the Canadian swim trials. The Dallas Wings dropped the Toronto Tempo 89-76 in WNBA play. And Chris Goddard Cup captured the PGA John Deere Classic. Now here's your local sports.
1: In major series lacrosse on the weekend, the Owen Sound North Stars lost 7-6 to Brooklyn. 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And in senior B lacrosse, Owen Sound lost 9-8 to Hamilton. 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
0: Bruce County weather.
1: Sunny today, breezy, a high of 27, feeling like 30 with the humidity, the UV index 9 or very high, a few clouds tonight, a low of 18. A mix of sun and clouds Tuesday, a chance of showers late in the afternoon, a high of 28, feeling like 36 with the humidity. Right now it's 16 degrees in Tobermory, 15 in Walkerton, and it's 16 in Saugeen Shores. I'm Claire McCormack. 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

0: are better morning shows, but why nitpick? Longy and Brumper on the Bruce.
1: What are you doing? You're eating fried chicken for breakfast?
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8: Fried chicken.
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10: Showtime.
1: Well, that's a good start, Shani Love, to have a fried chicken day on a Monday morning.
11: Yeah, I'm for it.
1: No Brumper this week, so Shani Love's joining early, jumping in.
11: Yeah.
1: Have a big weekend, Shani Love. You were out and about all over the place.
11: I was at the King Cardinal Scottish Festival, and I've got to say that Hotels California Eagle tribute, they were good.
1: Good band,
11: They were really good. They put on a good show.
1: I think I've seen them before, and the beauty of an Eagles tribute act is you know every single song, single lyric. Because they had so many massive hits.
11: And they had a big crowd. They had lots of people just dancing and grooving out. It was really good.
1: That is awesome. They put on a good show in Kincardine. No messing
11: around.
1: Oh,
11: the whole festival. They had a petting zoo for the kids, and bouncy castles, and face painting. I've never seen so much food. It was a great time over there.
1: You had me at food. I know there was probably a licensed area as well.
11: Yes, there was. Yeah.
1: Speaking of food on National Fried Chicken Day, now weigh your options just in town here alone.
11: Oh.
1: You got Mary Brown's, you got Popeye's, you got Harvey, Swish LA has fried chicken as well. Most of it is rotisseried, but there is fried.
11: It's really good.
1: Even the grocery store, like out at your independent, they do the fried. And I don't think it's fried. I think it's pressure cooked. Do you know what I mean?
11: I know what you mean.
1: I don't know if it's exactly the same, but that might be better.
11: They do
1: good
11: chicken in the independent. They really do,
1: Those grocery store chickens,
11: they're good.
1: The pieces, they're good stuff. I don't know what to do. I love fried chicken, and I never have it. Fried chicken's not inexpensive, I don't think. Going back to my my ute, we lived in Southampton, and every Sunday, my parents would drag us to church here in Port Elgin.
11: Yeah.
1: And I don't think every Sunday, but it seemed like that was kind of a semi-Sunday tradition, is to get a bucket of chicken and bring it home. Now, we used to have a Kentucky Fried Chicken in Southampton. There was one in Port Elgin, right kind of near where the Circle K is now.
11: Yeah.
1: That lasted quite a long time, but Southampton had one as well, just kind of right. Oh. I think it's the Climate Clinic thing right now. It's right beside, just beyond the beer store, just north of the beer store. That area there was a Kentucky Fried Chicken for many years, and I have fond memories of Fried Chicken Day, which I think it was like, okay, Mom was at church, she didn't have time to cook lunch, right? And I do have a problem, though, with fried chicken, because buckets are, I don't even know what you get in there, 30 pieces of chicken, something like that.
11: It's changed over the years, I do know that.
1: But I feel like you could eat two whole chickens when they're fried pieces like that.
11: Oh, definitely.
1: Do you know what I mean? Like, what is it? You take a whole chicken, you can't eat that.
11: No.
1: But suddenly you cut it into pieces and fry it, you could probably
11: eat that whole chicken.
1: Yeah, and then some. Like, I mean, you know when people are going, how many pieces did you have? I had three. How many do you have? And it's a big argument. It's like, oh, I had seven.
11: I ate the bucket. Yeah.
1: I could eat so much fried chicken. It is so ridiculous. I'm not sure it's a good idea because,
11: well, not so great on the arteries, but it's delicious.
1: There seems to be a certain thing that fried chicken seems to get things going, if you know what I mean.
11: Oh,
1: and then there's a pungent odor after. I don't know if it's the grease or the oil.
11: I think it's the grease,
1: But man, my kids, like, if we're traveling, maybe we're in London at the mall, I said, we'll get lunch and then drive home. And they're like, don't get chicken, Dad.
11: No chicken.
1: You know, you get the KFC or the Taco Bell there, and they're like, don't get that, I'll be trapped in a car with you.
11: Get a ride with the windows down whole way home.
1: Right. So it's not really right. But if you like your fried chicken, and of course, I mean, the next day. Fried chicken the next
11: cold is fried good.
1: I know, and it feels like not quite as greasy.
11: It's changed.
1: Gelled. Maybe is what happened there.
11: It's become better.
1: No matter what you do in today, enjoy your fried chicken. We got a lot to go over today, Shani. We've got a new contest to paddle down
11: That's
1: the Saugeen. We've got the big world tour contest that just after 7 o'clock, we're going to have to pull a name and announce somebody's got a chance to call and enter that. that. Maybe see Mumford and Son in L.A. or Metallica, LV.
11: Ooh.
1: Is LV a thing? Do people know what that is?
11: I think they LV? Know that means Vegas,
1: and of course, sorry to bury the lead, but, you know, Taylor and Travis did get married over the weekend, so we'll be a lot of chit-chat about that. We have to go through all the details.
11: Of course.
1: Of the wedding of the decade, whatever it is. Quite a do they had. Quite a do.
11: Sounded like it.

0: Longy and Bruffer, mailing it in every weekday morning. Go team on the Brews.
1: Oh, Longy and Shanny are going to mail it in this morning.
2: Go team.
1: Bruffer took a week off. He's got a nice hot week to get off, by
2: the
1: way. It looks weather-wise.
2: Hopefully he doesn't work too hard on his house.
1: You never know. He'll come in.
2: His trend this year is working on that house.
1: Yeah, he will return sunburnt in the face.
2: Yes.
1: And tired and sore. There's nothing wrong with that, I suppose. Get it out there, Bruffer.
2: Yeah.
1: Work it out. He's already up, I guarantee you.
2: Oh, for sure.
1: 100%. He's up.
2: You can't help but get up when you get up this early all the time.
1: That's right. You can't. I would lay there. Myself.
2: I do lay in bed. I do laze it out a little bit.
1: I would lay there, think good thoughts, and stare at the wall or something, or keep my eyes closed probably. Just pretend I'm still sleeping, even though I'm not still sleeping.
2: Yeah.
1: It'd be the nice way to go. But we're looking at a humidex of 30 today again. 27. So it's still going to stay hot.
2: Yeah.
1: Then down to 18 tonight and still sunny tomorrow, 28. Humidex at 36 tomorrow because there's a slight chance of some afternoon shower activity, but it's pretty slight. And then 29 and sunny on Wednesday. Like, it's gonna be a hot week.
2: It's gonna be a great week to be at the cottage or camping or anything like
1: that. Unless your cottage doesn't have air.
2: Well, then, yeah.
1: Camping you could get away with because you find shade.
2: Yeah.
1: Surely when you're camping.
2: And you're more than likely out, you know, on the lake.
1: Maybe near the water.
2: Yeah.
1: Which is good. Speaking of water, we've got and we mentioned it this weekend. A few people entered it. The paddling contest, courtesy of Thorncrest Outfitters.
2: Yeah.
1: Why don't we do it right now, then?
2: Yeah.
1: Let's do it twice today, because Monday's a kind of a kickoff day.
2: I like that.
1: So, and you can enter. So, here's what's going to happen. Three times a day, during the morning show, during Rock and Robin show, and during Remy's show, they're going to call you out and say, that's a paddling. That's straight from The Simpsons, by the way. That's the old grandpa.
2: That's a paddling.
1: Everything that happened when he was younger, that's a paddling.
2: That's a paddling.
1: That's a paddling. So all you have to do is text the keyword paddling to our Elgin Jeweler text line, which you all have in your phone already, 519-389-9790. Now, you're a paddler.
2: I am.
1: You a big-time canoer, right?
2: I am, yes.
1: Yeah, you got more than one canoe?
2: Yes.
1: Yeah.
2: Three.
1: You got to go and check out Thorncrest Outfitter. There's stores up by Denny's Dam on Carlisle Street at the end of the Carlisle. This young fellow, Ryan, who bought Thorncrest Outfitters just over a year ago, he built from scratch a canoe.
2: Oh.
1: And I mean from scratch.
2: That
1: like,
2: awesome.
1: He harvested the wood. He had some Mennonites help him with the plane. He bent it. He steamed and bent every single piece.
2: That's
1: like
2: impressive.
1: Oh, my God. I asked him how many hours, and he goes, it took to how many hours of work he put in. I think he said like 18 years. Not constant, but it took him quite a while. Well, you can imagine.
2: Oh, and it's time-consuming,
1: it's
2: for sure.
1: There and hanging on. So if you're into paddling, and he did it, I'm off track here, but it's pretty cool when you see this thing, especially for somebody like you, loves the paddling.
2: Yeah.
1: He modeled it after a certain one that he learned about in books, you know what I mean? And a certain, like, he didn't make it helter skelter. He kind of copied an 1800s kind of.
2: That is so cool.
1: Oh, yeah, you got to check this out. And a great store, anyway. Anyway, that's Thorncrest Outfitters there at Carlisle Street. You're going to type the keyword paddling to our Elgin Jeweler text line. This Friday and next Friday, we're going to draw from all that and all the people who entered. You're going to win a 5-trip paddle pass that's good for the rest of this season. So that means 5 trips, you get to go on a paddling trip, basically. And you go to Thorncrest. What they do is you go, hi, I'd like to paddle. And they go, all right, you want a canoe, a kayak, whatever. They give you all the gear, your paddles, your life jackets, everything. They shuttle you up the river. They drop you off. And then you end basically right by their store.
2: Yeah.
1: They pick you up there. It's about it's not even a kilometer down the road. It's right there.
2: Nice.
1: And they pick you up, take you back to the car. They haul. You don't even have to carry your canoe. Can you imagine?
2: That would be nice.
1: Now, you got a hubby, carries your canoe.
2: Yes,
1: but we
2: also just got a new canoe that's lighter. So we went from like 80 pounds down to about 50.
1: You go. That's a little easier.
2: Well, it's a hard one you're portaging.
1: And this here, paddling, you can pick. There's 3 different locations. If you want a 2-hour paddle, maybe a 4-hour or a 6-hour, you can pick the different entry points for the Saugeen River, and it's going to be a good time. So you
2: this
1: like to paddle?
2: Awesome.
1: Or you want to try out some paddling? And you can pick a kayak or a canoe if you want, whichever way you want to go.
2: Nice.
1: It's for the boat, this is. So check them out, Thorncrest Outfitters, and write Thorncrest Outfitters. 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
2: Paddling. This is such a great prize. Like,

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1: All right, Shani Love, I know what topic you just can't wait to talk about. You know what? We haven't even talked about like the 4th of July hot dog eating contest yet, but we know. So let's do that, I guess, before we get to Travis and Taylor's wedding. Like, oh my gosh, what a great, it seemed to be quite a do, but so was, of course, the eating contest, the hot dog eating contest.
2: I love again. Those. They're so great.
1: You know, golf has a green jacket, right? Yeah. You know that for winning the Masters. And track and field, you get a gold medal. I think in cycling, there's a yellow jersey as well.
2: Yeah, I think so, yes.
1: Right? That's probably Lance Armstrong's won that a few times. And I did not know that in the world of competitive hot dog eating, the it is a mustard yellow belt.
2: I didn't know that.
1: And I mean, well, I didn't either. But I mean, Joey Chestnut just has it all the time.
2: That's right.
1: Was it a couple of years ago? He was disqualified because he went in a different wiener company's eating contest. You know what I mean?
2: I do recall this.
1: So they kind of said, "Hey, your contract is to eat for us, not for
2: eating." Yeah, you can't eat for them. Yeah.
1: You know, now there's a variety of hot dogs out there. Like my wiener has a first name. It's Wesear. Of course, Joey Chestnut was the winner again. It wasn't even close. He won the mustard yellow belt at the 4th of July hot dog. That just says America, doesn't it?
2: It does.
1: What do you think of when you think of 4th of July? Hot dogs being shoved down my gullet at an incredible rate after being dunked in water. That's how he does it, like moistens the bun.
2: Yeah.
1: That's kind of disgusting. They actually had a survey. 48% of Americans weren't, 46, sorry. Didn't really understand that they were celebrating the adoption of the Declaration of Independence over the weekend.
2: Really?
1: That's almost half of them.
2: Oh, come on. No way.
1: It's not my study, and I know a lot of people don't believe polls, but that's the truth. Well. So, Joey Chestnut, still the GOAT, 66 weenies and buns in 10 minutes. That's his 18th title
2: in the
1: hot dog eating contest in Coney Island. 18. I wonder how many say that years that has taken off his life.
2: Oh,
1: because they
2: sure
1: say every hot dog takes off, you know, which if you do the math, you go, okay, it's worth it.
2: Can like, you a hot imagine dog's pretty being good. Somebody else coming to the competition and seeing Joey Chestnut? Would you just give up?
1: Why does anybody even bother?
2: Like,
1: right?
2: You see him and go, ah.
1: You should do some training at least if you think you're going to go up against Joey Chestnut for speed eating wieners.
2: I think they should say who comes closest to what he does. Like, the next that's, batter up.
1: Yeah, just the guy should get the yellow belt for coming in second.
2: Yeah.
1: Because it's like. It's,
2: or maybe it's a red belt for like ketchup.
1: He's like the Wayne Gretzky of wiener eating, or even beyond Michael Jordan of wiener eating. Like, that guy can take. No, I'm not going to do it. I'm not going to do it. You all know the joke I was going for. Laugh amongst yourselves.

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0: position, thumbs in. 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
1: No word if that one was played at the Travis and Taylor wedding, Shanny Love. I don't think it probably was.
2: Maybe not. No.
1: There was, it's official. The two are married. Swift, I don't know if they're going to, no, she would not be Taylor Kelce. That would screw them.
2: He'd probably take her last
1: name. Yeah, probably. Otherwise, that messes. Although, he would have to get it redone on his jersey.
2: They'll probably just keep their own last names.
1: They're probably going to stick with that, I'm guessing. They were married Friday at the Madison Square Gardens. Apparently, they built like a giant garden inside the garden so they could have like a garden wedding. I think they said it's like Wizard of Oz meets Alice in Wonderland, kind of big castle and thing. Yeah, it was quite a do. 1,000 guests showed up. I'll read some of the guest list, but performances. I thought it was great that it was officiated by Adam Sandler.
2: Oh, really?
1: Yeah, because Travis was in Happy Gilmore, too.
2: Oh,
1: he was
2: a
1: big part of that movie. So he hosted or officiated and even performed an original song, which sources say, quote, was humorous yet touching, which is, that's
2: Adam Sandler.
1: That's Adam Sandler, right? He can do that. And he told them to keep kissing. He did that.
2: Oh.
1: Performances, Stevie Nicks performed, but so did Paul McCartney.
2: Wow.
1: Paul McCartney, who's your wedding band? No, just one of the greatest of all time.
2: Right?
1: I got one of the Beatles to perform at my wedding. Not many people could say that. He played I Want to Hold Your Hand, and he hasn't played that in public since 1964.
2: Yeah.
1: Just case in point, I nor neither one of them were born. Probably their parents weren't even born
2: probably
1: in 1964, I'm guessing. So that was quite a deal. Everybody had to sign they had signs up, and they said, everybody, by entering, you agree to confidentiality, but there's always a little bit of, people say things. They don't just say specifics, right?
2: Yes.
1: There was signs saying there will be videoing happening, so maybe there'll be a documentary, or maybe
2: they are going to put it out there.
1: Maybe it'll be part of a video or something.
2: Okay.
1: What I thought was one of the most interesting things is they both wrote and recited their own vows.
2: Well, that's good.
1: And they were both like 20 minutes long. Like they were huge and enormous. And I kind of thinking to myself, so Taylor Swift, probably one of the best poets of our generation.
2: Oh, my goodness.
1: She probably wrote something like Wildest Dreams, like her song. It just
2: did
1: incredible.
2: Very profound, yeah.
1: Yeah, he'd be like, ugh, you, me, smash, later, long time, ugh. Not that he's a dumb football guy who's probably got mega concussions, but and having that so long, the good news is Kanye didn't come up and go, I'll let you finish.
2: Oh, yeah.
1: I'll let you finish, but Beyonce had the best wedding, right? Can you just see it?
2: I can.
1: Kanye was not there, by the way.
2: That's probably for the better.
1: Who else was not there? Blake Lively and Ryan Reynolds. They were two kind of, lot of people were wondering about. They were scratches. People that were there, Selena Gomez, Spielberg, Tom Cruise, Beyonce and Jay-Z, Jennifer Lopez, Tom Brady, the Mahomes, of course, Tim McGraw, Faith Hill, Gwen Stefani and Blake Shelton, Brad Pitt, Sacha Baron Cohen. That's awesome.
2: That's awesome.
1: I don't know the connection, but if you need somebody funny there.
2: Yeah.
1: And then Jimmy Fallon, too, so somebody not funny. That's just my opinion. Bradley Cooper, Ed Sheeran, the Dixie Chicks, and Nikki Glaser, you have arrived. To have her at the wedding.
2: Yeah.
1: That is good for her. Taylor and Travis donated $26 million to 20 different charities across the country as part of their wedding thing. One of them, $2 million, was sent to Dolly Parton's Imagination Library, which is a charity she runs. And Dolly sent a recorded message thanking them for the, saying, you guys are awesome. Thank you so much for the donation. And I guess that's how you get married. You spend a lot of money, but, $26 million of it goes to charity. That's
2: it's
1: shabby.
2: A memorable wedding. That is for sure.
1: It is. I almost got a whole page of details. So now you're up to date on the happy couple's wedding.
2: Yes.

0: 91.9 North, 97.9 South. The Bruce. The Bruce wants to send you on the concert vacation of a lifetime. 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
2: It's 7 o'clock. Good morning. I'm Claire McCormack. The OPP say the release of its latest episode of Unsolved has garnered new tips regarding the disappearance of Lois Hanna. Hanna was last seen on the night of Sunday, July 3rd, 1988, when she left the homecoming dance in Lucknow to return to her home in Kincardine. Investigators revealed on the night Hanna went missing, there was a vehicle parked outside her house on Nelson Street at around 3 a.m. Notably, it had round headlights, which suggests it was a model from the 1970s, as cars in the 80s had square headlights. Police say a credible witness heard suspicious voices and activity at the Kincardine Harbor. Since the release of the new video, around 20 tips have been received, and now police investigators are looking into them. The Ontario government is offering a $50,000 reward for information that leads to Lois Hanna's location. If you have any information, you're asked to contact South Bruce OPP or Crime Stoppers. The Peninsula Family Health Team is announcing the arrival of a new doctor this summer. Dr. Shima Bagrazadeh will be taking over the roster of patients from Dr. Elaine Blau, who retired in March. She'll also be taking on new patients from the Healthcare Connect waitlist. Her practice will include primary care from the Tobermory Clinic, emergency department care at the Bright Shores Health System's Lion's Head Hospital, and long-term care support at the Golden Dawn Senior Citizen Home. Dr. Bagrazadeh is set to begin practicing locally in early August. Prime Minister Mark Carney is expected to announce a plan to buy submarines for the Navy today. Canada is set to decide between a German-Norwegian manufacturer or a South Korean company. Right now, we have just one operational submarine and three others that are undergoing maintenance work. We're looking at getting up to 12 new subs and factoring in maintenance costs over time. It's expected to cost about $100 billion. Time now for a check on sports.
3: Good morning. I'm Fadi Giri. The morning sports is brought to you by RE/MAX. England advanced to the World Cup finals with a 3-2 win over Mexico. The Viking Erle Haaland had a pair of goals in Norway's 2-1 win over Brazil. Norway will face England in the quarters. The round of 16 continues today with Portugal taking on Spain and the United States facing Belgium. The Toronto Blue Jays failed to get a run in two straight games. They dropped their final game against the Mariners last night 4-0. Toronto continues their six-game road trip today against San Francisco. CFL veteran quarterback Zach Collaros and Bo Levi Mitchell were both knocked out of last night's match in Hamilton between the Ticats and the Winnipeg Blue Bombers. The Bombers would take that game 14-13. Canada's Félix Auger-Aliassime defeated Spain's Alejandro Davidovich Fokina to advance to Wimbledon's quarterfinals. Summer McIntosh broke the women's 200-meter butterfly world record at the Canadian swim trials. The Dallas Wings dropped the Toronto Tempo 89-76 in WNBA play. And Chris Goddard Cup captured the PGA John Deere Classic. Now here's your local sports.
2: Thanks, Fatty. In Senior B lacrosse, Owen Sound lost 9-8 to Hamilton on the weekend. And in Major Series lacrosse, the North Stars lost 7-6 to Brooklyn. 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
2: Sunny today, breezy, a high of 27, feeling like 30 with the humidity, the UV index 9 or very high, a few clouds tonight, a low of 18. A mix of sun and clouds Tuesday, a chance of showers late in the afternoon, a high of 28, feeling like 36 with the humidity. Right now it's 16 degrees in Tobermory, 15 in Walkerton, and it's 16 in Saugeen Shores. I'm Claire McCormack. 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

one thing well. 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
1: Just kind of everywhere.
0: On the Brews.
2: All right, things about to get real busy here, yes. Shani Love. We think it is about to get real busy anyway.
3: Yeah, it feels like it.
2: Every single Monday morning, what are we going to do? We are going to pull a name.
3: Yep.
2: Where'd you get the name from?
3: From this lovely ballot box.
2: So you're out. Here's how the contest works. This is the World Tour contest where you can go pick maybe seeing some big acts around the world. Specifically here, the Metallica at the Sphere in Las Vegas, Nevada, or Mumford & Son at the Kia Forum in California. And you were out this weekend.
3: I was.
2: Getting the ballots filled out.
3: And on Canada Day.
2: Right.
3: A little bit, you know, between, because we had this contest start and we had to get this box filled with ballots.
2: So what the deal is you're going to reach into that box. You are going to pick a ballot. We're going to announce the name, and then we're going to run a timer. That person has got 5 minutes to call in to 519-389-9790. That's our line right here in the studio. Don't call now. Wait till you hear your name called.
3: Yeah,
2: now,
3: yeah.
2: If you hear your friend's name, don't call them because they might be trying to call. You're going to interrupt them. Text them. That's fine.
3: Yeah.
2: You might want to text your friend and go, hey, call the radio station.
3: Yes.
2: And if they don't have the number in their phone, well, that's foo-foo on them because they only got 5 minutes to call.
3: Foo-foo on you.
2: So it is. And we're going to run this every Monday or every week until late August, August 25th. Yeah. That's when we're going to make the big draw. And we got to thank OK Tire and Kincardine, Team Lisk from EXP Realty, Terry's Trailer Service, and Port Elgin Family Dentistry for helping us out. If you want more details, because I'm confusing to you, rocktobruce.ca.
3: That's right.
2: Has the details. So you're going to announce a name, Shani Love.
3: Yes.
2: And then you're going to set a timer, and they have 5 minutes to give us a ringy dingy.
3: That is right. Okay.
2: So the name is?
3: The name is Patty Kell.
2: Patty Kell.
3: From Kincardine.
2: So you ran into Patty probably this weekend at the Scottish Festival.
3: Yeah.
2: Patty Kell, if you know her, maybe message her. Say, hey, she should be calling 519-389-9790. She's got 5 minutes to give us a ring starting right about now. That's up to you now, Patty. And you'll be qualified if you give us a call in the next 5 minutes. Now, we also have the pump-up song of the day, courtesy of Krista's Pharmacy in Southampton. And nothing really pumps a guy up like a little AC/DC.
3: That's right.
2: I suppose. A little Back in Black.
3: Yeah.
2: That gets me going. 5 minutes, Patty Kell. Give us a call. 519-389-9790.

0: The broadcast cream really does rise to the top. Longy and Bruffer on the Bruce.
1: All right, we got no call yet, eh, Shani Love?
2: Not yet.
1: Phone call from, and who are we looking for again?
2: We are looking for Patty Kell.
1: And she's got to be getting down to like the final minute almost.
2: Yeah,
1: how much
2: time
1: left? We've
2: got about like a minute 47
1: seconds. Oh, just under 2 minutes. Patty Kell, just your chance to call 519-389-9790 to get qualified for the world tour. That's a good little prize.
2: Yeah.
1: I mean, you only qualify. That's not a win, but it's a win if you qualify because it's not easy.
2: You got to qualify to win.
1: That's right. Yeah. Exactly. If you want to qualify, we're here to be out and about this week filling out ballots.
2: We're hitting the markets all this week. I'll be in Kincardine today. I'm going to be Port Elgin on Wednesday. Then I'm going to be in Sauble on Thursday. So there's lots of chances to find me and get your ballots in.
1: Very good. So that's how you get your ballot in. You find Shani Love. You say, Shani, give me one of those sweet, sweet swag water bottles, maybe.
2: Oh, yeah.
1: And then where can I fill out the ballot? And Shani will go, right here, dude. Right here.
2: Those water bottles give you 54.
1: Oh, she didn't make the call.
2: That's the 5 minutes.
1: All right. Well, we try it again next Monday. You got all week to find Shani and fill in the ballot for the world tour. And then we got to be listening Monday morning just after the 7 o'clock news.
2: That's right.
1: All right. I also found out, Shani, and I don't know how I don't have this written on the calendar. It's Nude Recreation Week.
2: Oh, my goodness.
1: By the way. Yes. It's a great week for Bruffer not to be here, Shani.
2: That's where he's at. Recreation. He knew the week and took it off on purpose.
1: Why do I not believe that?
2: I don't believe
1: him.
2: It for
1: now, you and I could buy that.
2: Yeah,
1: we're in a different level when it comes to that.
2: I didn't know, or else, yeah.
1: Now, or you would have booked off.
2: It would have been a great week.
1: Good weather. Plenty of sunscreen.
2: Yes,
1: please.
2: Lots of sunscreen and bug spray.
1: So all week long, it's a week to celebrate just birthday suiting and doing your stuff. Gardening, swimming, canoeing, kayaking.
2: Swimming is fun. That's nice to do.
1: It's the only way.
2: Yeah.
1: Well, stupid suits, eh?
2: Yeah.
1: I don't know how girl suits are, but dude suits and they're... Those liners inside? Why?
2: I guess why. I cut those out.
1: Right? How many people cut those out?
2: They cut the liner out.
1: Might as well stop making them. So the Morning Funny can reflect a Nude Recreation Week here, and that's brought to you by Uniglass in Port Elgin and in Kincardine for all your repair and installation of automotive glass. Here's Tim Young on nude
3: about the timing.
1: Beaches. What was that? Hold
2: on.
1: I got something else playing in the background here. Yeah, see, Bruff's not here. Oh, there it goes. All right, Tim Young, Nude Beaches, the Morning Funny.
4: Also, I went to a nude beach for the first time this summer. Wow, it's not what you think it is. And let me explain, it's not weird to see naked people. We see nudity all the time, you know, cable and R-rated movies. But those people in the movies have been pre-approved to be naked. They went to a casting director or somebody, you know. Everybody gets onto the nude beach. It's not the Playboy Channel down there. It's more like the Discovery Channel. I'm not sure who made the human body, especially after I saw the nudists involved in sporting activities. There's nothing more confusing than watching a naked man running. Some things are not so good at high speed. That's why I couldn't believe it when I found out the first Olympics in ancient Greece were performed completely in the nude for hundreds of years. Why don't they bring this back to the Olympics? Boost the ratings? Who wouldn't tune in to see the nude luge? Put a new twist on the men's hurdles, too, wouldn't it?

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0: Longy and Bruffer, textbook example of the terrible twos.
1: Longy and Bruffer on the Brews.
2: All right, Shani, let's take a check in on weekend sports, kind of, not really, but the Canada out of the World Cup, right? Oh, after a loss to Morocco, 2-0. That was on Saturday. Unfortunately, a historic run for Canada, and we have never made it as far as all that. So kudos for the Canadian soccer team. Job well done. I got another soccer story in a minute, but I guess I'd be remiss if I didn't mention the absolute nosedive on the West Coast swing that the Blue Jays are on, because I love my Blue Jays, but boy, oh boy. Now, they did face Seattle. They're a tough team. Couldn't even score a run. Really, they're setting a record this year for a number of innings without a run. Like, oh, wow. They're over 20 innings where they haven't even scored.
3: Oh,
2: that's
3: my goodness.
2: Pretty bad.
3: That's bad.
2: It's like, is it three full games? I should have looked it up before I got on here, but I'm so disappointed and sad that they can't get a run in.
3: I wonder what's going on there.
2: Yeah, they're not happy. And they got the Giants. No, the Giants are on a West Coast swing. I guess they got San Francisco coming up starting tonight maybe. And then there's another West Coast team. And then we must be getting into the All-Star weekend, All-Star break. They surely look like they need that. Vladdy was nominated to go. Vladdy's turned down the offer to go to the All-Star game, which is probably good. It could indicate he's not feeling perfect, or it also could indicate that, listen, I should not be celebrating right now, considering I am not holding up my end of the batting bargain.
3: Yeah.
2: So he's probably like, maybe I should just revisit doing that. But this is my favorite sports story I've heard of the week. A missing England fan that came to the U.S. for soccer, to watch the World Cup. He's blissfully unaware that there's been a global search on for him for 2 weeks because he's basically been in the bar.
3: Oh, my goodness.
2: Michael Hewitt, international search. He lost contact with his family while traveling to the World Cup. Turned out he'd lost his phone. He had no idea anybody was looking for him for 2 weeks. He was just blissfully unaware, having a grand old time at the World Cup.
3: Well, at least he's okay.
2: Spending time in the pubs, basically. That's a good English story right there.
3: I think so, yeah. Seems about right, actually.
2: That's better than the Blue Jays news I just delivered you. Guy was happily found drunk.
3: Yes.
2: What more do you want if you're gone missing?

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2: Just trying to Google Shani Love. How many Learning to Fly songs do you think there is? That's a pretty popular song title, eh? When you think about it.
3: When you think about it, there has to be a
2: fly
3: few
2: songs, you know.
3: Well, like the Foo Fighters did one, right?
2: Right. They have one, right? And so there's Tom Petty. I think Pink Floyd might have one. Yes, they do.
3: They
2: Learning
3: do.
2: To Fly. That is, yeah, I found it. Foo Fighters. Okay, maybe that's all.
3: Is that
2: so
3: really
2: all? So maybe we knew them all. I don't know.
3: I feel like there's more.
2: There's got to be.
3: Or at least songs that have to do with flying.
2: Right. Well, definitely a lot of flying songs. Flying High Again by Ozzy.
3: Yeah.
2: I don't want to lead into this, but there's a airplane, a Delta flight. Because it is imperative. A Delta flight was struck by fireworks as it was descending into Chicago Midway International Airport on Saturday evening.
3: Oh, no.
2: Like, literally, the firework, they heard it inside the airplane. Airplanes are loud.
3: Yeah.
2: Like, the pilots are like, whoa, hey, whoa.
3: Oh, my gosh.
2: They heard a big bang, and they radioed down, said, we seem to be okay, but we are going to need checked out if there's any damage on the thing, because... And police were notified, obviously.
3: A firework is just an explosion. So
2: probably not good beside the airport.
3: No.
2: Like, if you could you imagine? Oh, planes coming in, they're 1,000 feet up, and you're sending fireworks up there, and it'd be like the shrapnel on those, those flying fortresses in the WW2, those sort of things.
3: My goodness.
2: But that does lead into, it was a big weekend for fireworks. I mean, Canada Day for us last week, and then this weekend, the 4th of July.
3: They love
2: their fireworks down stateside. And I found a list of fireworks. You know, you go into where they sell fireworks, and they have the craziest names, right? Kabooms and this, all these things. I didn't realize how crazy just some of them actually got, though.
3: For this?
2: So I found a list of crazy firework names that are actually real, but you think they're silly.
3: Okay.
2: Like Wizard of Oz, which is also a movie, don't Google that movie at work. Maybe the firework, but the Wizard of Oz, because you see it and you go, look at that.
3: Mm.
2: Popo Magnet. That one's so loud the cops are going to show up.
3: Popo Magnet.
2: I like this one. Neighbor Hater.
3: Ooh, that one's good.
2: This is a neighbor hater.
3: That one's good.
2: Cat Scat Fever.
3: Oh,
2: so I don't know if it scares the crap out of a cat or what.
3: They do. They can,
2: Shimmer Me Timbers.
3: Shimmer Me.
2: Because it shimmers up in the sky.
3: Oh, my goodness.
2: The lights go out. This one's called Hashtag Light and Run, which is good advice for any.
3: Light and Run.
2: Yeah, any of them.
3: Tells you what to do.
2: Yeah, this is that's the case for every firework. Light and Run. This one's one of my favorite. Unicorn Puke.
3: Unicorn puke. That's good, actually.
2: Right?
3: That's
2: you
3: really good.
2: You think of all the different colors
3: probably
2: appears.
3: Yeah. I like that.
2: This one's very apropos. God Bless America. God Bless America.
1: God Bless America.
2: I bet you that one blows up red, white, and blue all over the place. Bada bing, bada boom. That's a great name for
3: one.
2: A firework,
3: bada
2: right?
3: Bada bing, bada boom.
2: And a bar, right?
3: Yeah,
2: on the Sopranos?
3: Yeah.
2: Is that what it was called? Was it? Bada bing, bada booms. This one's just called Put in Reverse. I don't know. Maybe that means back it up. Here Come the Judge. So that must be a pretty good one as well. And Wacky Tabacky.
3: Wacky.
2: That's
3: not a firework.
2: No, they sell them at the same place, maybe. I don't
3: That makes a little more sense.
2: That's right. So I think we should try to come up with those, but those are pretty good.
3: Those are pretty good.
2: I like the Popo Magnet.
3: Yeah, I like that one.
2: And the Unicorn Puke.
3: Unicorn Puke is pretty good.
2: If you ask me.

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3: It's 8 o'clock. Good morning. I'm Claire McCormack. The OPP say the release of its latest episode of Unsolved has garnered new tips regarding the disappearance of Lois Hanna. Hanna was last seen on the night of Sunday, July 3, 1988, when she left the homecoming dance in Lucknow to return to her home in Kincardine. Investigators revealed on the night Hanna went missing, there was a vehicle parked outside her house on Nelson Street at around 3 a.m. Notably, it had round headlights, which suggests it was a model from the 1970s, as cars in the 80s had square headlights. Police say a credible witness heard suspicious voices and activity at the Kincardine Harbor. Since the release of the new video, around 20 tips have been received, and now police investigators are looking into them. The Ontario government is offering a $50,000 reward for information that leads to Lois Hanna's location. If you have any information, you're asked to contact South Bruce OPP or Crime Stoppers. The Peninsula Family Health Team is announcing the arrival of a new doctor this summer. Dr. Shima Bagrazadeh will be taking over the roster of patients from Dr. Elaine Blau, who retired in March. She'll also be taking on new patients from the Healthcare Connect waitlist. Her practice will include primary care from the Tobermory Clinic, emergency department care at the Bright Shores Health System's Lions Head Hospital, and long-term care support at the Golden Dawn Senior Citizen Home. Dr. Bagrazadeh is set to begin practicing locally in early August. Prime Minister Mark Carney is expected to announce a plan to buy submarines for the Navy today. Canada is set to decide between a German-Norwegian manufacturer or a South Korean company. Right now, we have just one operational submarine and three others that are undergoing maintenance work. We're looking at getting up to 12 new subs and factoring in maintenance costs over time. It's expected to cost about $100 billion. Time now for a check on sports.
4: Good morning. I'm Fadi Giri. The morning sports is brought to you by RE/MAX. England advanced to the World Cup finals with a 3-2 win over Mexico. The Viking Erling Haaland had a pair of goals in Norway's 2-1 win over Brazil. Norway will face England in the quarters. The round of 16 continues today with Portugal taking on Spain and the United States facing Belgium. The Toronto Blue Jays failed to get a run in two straight games. They dropped their final game against the Mariners last night 4-0. Toronto continues their six-game road trip today against San Francisco. CFL veteran quarterback Zach Collaros and Beau Levi Mitchell were both knocked out of last night's match in Hamilton between the Ticats and the Winnipeg Blue Bombers. The Bombers would take that game 14-13. Canada's Félix Auger-Aliassime defeated Spain's Alejandro Davidovich Fokina to advance to Wimbledon's quarterfinals. Summer McIntosh broke the women's 200-meter butterfly world record at the Canadian swim trials. The Dallas Wings dropped the Toronto Tempo 89-76 in WNBA play. And Chris Goddard Cup captured the PGA John Deere Classic. Now here's your local sports.
3: Thanks, Fatty. In Senior B lacrosse, Owen Sound lost 9-8 to Hamilton on the weekend. And in Major Series lacrosse, the North Stars lost 7-6 to Brooklyn. 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
1: Bruce County weather.
3: Sunny today, breezy, a high of 27, feeling like 30 with the humidity, the UV index 9 or very high, a few clouds tonight, a low of 18. A mix of sun and clouds Tuesday, a chance of showers late in the afternoon, a high of 28, feeling like 36 with the humidity. Right now it's 16 degrees in Tobermory, 15 in Walkerton, and it's 16 in Saugeen Shores. I'm Claire McCormack. 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

0: They go by their nicknames, Longy and Bruffer.
1: They're in the identity protection program that is no longer in effect because we just kind of told you.
0: On the Bruce.
2: Longy and Shanny, no Longy and Bruffer. Bruffer taking a week off, and yes. What a glorious week he's got.
3: And well-deserved.
2: And well-deserved. Now let's just see if he's pacing and driving his wife Karen nuts yet.
3: I'm sure he is.
2: Yeah, probably already going a little crazy. I think we need an episode of Ever Good, Shanny.
3: Ever Good.
2: Ever Good. Did you make anything Ever Good over the weekend, or did you have any Ever Good food over the weekend?
3: A few things. We did, my daughter did a boneless barbecue. Like, we did them on the Blackstone chicken breasts.
2: Oh, yeah.
3: Those were Ever Good.
2: Ever Good.
3: And last night I had some cheddar dogs that were done.
2: You posted your food, Shanny, love.
3: I did. My husband made them up, and he even did the onions on there and everything.
2: They were loaded. Were you able to taste the actual dog? The wiener? And you ate 66 of them in 10 minutes.
3: That's right.
2: Mark Chestnut, or Joey Chestnuts. Thank you very much.
3: That's right.
2: No, Mark Chestnut's a country singer. Joey Chestnut
3: Either way, hot dogs are involved.
2: Yes. So you had three on your plate. Did you crush that?
3: I did crush them. Oh my God. Which is not normal for me, but I hadn't eaten all day, right? And I was at the festival, and I was like smelling all the foods. It's so hungry.
2: So much food.
3: But I didn't want to, I didn't want to leave my table. So I was like, so I ended up eating all of them.
2: So you had to go home and eat three big cheddar dogs.
3: Three big cheddar dogs.
2: Ever Good.
3: It was Ever Good.
2: They were loaded. They were well done. I can't eat three. So what I'll do is I'll have one hot dog with the bun, and then you can't stop me from mowing plain wieners. I'll just grab wieners.
3: That's what my husband was doing. He was eating some as he was cooking.
2: Oh, yeah. Well, see, for me, it's the carbs of the bun, right?
3: Yeah.
2: They're not good for me, so I can't eat three buns. I my sugar levels would go through the roof, but I can eat wieners on their own, like nobody's business. Like, I could go Joey Chestnut in just a wiener alone thing, but...
3: I believe that.
2: But not the not the buns. I was at the camp the other day, and my daughter brought some friends camping with her, and my daughter's a picky eater, but her friends, I'm guessing, not so much. And I finally remembered to bring maple syrup out to the trailer, but I didn't bring any pancake mix. So I'm like, I could do some French toast. Girls like French toast? And I got them all excited for French toast. They go, yeah. And I said, where the hell did that loaf of bread go? Had here. And I didn't have any.
3: But
2: my wife had bought some half off, like last day of sale croissant. A six-pack of croissants from I think it was from Food Basics in South, because it's closer to the camp there.
3: Yeah.
2: And they were very thin. Like, you know how sometimes croissants are big, tall?
3: Yeah,
2: these ones
3: thin.
2: Are quite thin.
3: Okay.
2: But I was able to cut them in half. I actually made an egg sandwich on one.
3: That'd be good.
2: And it was so good. Ever good.
3: Ever good.
2: And then I made French toast with these croissants.
3: That's a great idea.
2: And they were... Ever good.
3: That would be ever good.
2: Ever good.
3: Because it would be so just,
2: flaky.
3: Melt in your mouth.
2: Yeah. Like just you put and I didn't make them for myself because, again, maple syrup, that's the devil for Lonnie. But the girls didn't finish them because they were also quite hearty, right? They were great big croissants.
3: Yeah.
2: And they were quite filling. So then I started like, I better try it. And I'm like,
3: taste test.
2: That was ever good. And then I'm like, way too much maple syrup for Lonnie. So that was my ever good on Saturday. And then last night, I've gotten into these videos online where you buy meat, cheap meat, where you buy a roast and cut your own steaks kind of thing. I'm doing that a lot lately because my mother-in-law gave us one of those vacuum sealers. I'm like, those are ever good.
3: Yes, vacuum they are sealers. Ever good. They are.
2: So I found a roast this week that $5.99 a pound, a big beef roast. And
3: that's
2: I cut that baby. It was a $40 roast and I got 12 steaks and then some small ends that I could do, fajitas or whatever.
3: That's
2: beef
3: that's with. A good deal.
2: And I'm like, I had the steak last night, two of the steaks that I had put away, I had vacuum sealed and froze, cooked them last night. They were ever good. So guess who's going back for another roast today?
3: Yeah. That's a good deal. It really is. That's a couple of nights worth of supper.
2: $5.99 a pound for anything beef apparently is pretty stellar.
3: Yeah.
2: So as long as there's some at the store, I'm going to hit that hard this morning and get me some more ever good.
3: Ooh, ever good.

0: Pierce County born and bred. Longy and Proffer are on the Brews.
1: So, did you know that monkeypox is a thing again?
2: Again? It is?
1: Yeah. Was it ever gone? I think it was mostly gone.
2: I
1: never heard of anybody getting monkeypox.
2: No, but there's a long time.
1: Bit of some outbreaks coming around in Africa and a little bit in Europe as well.
2: Oh,
1: and
2: wow.
1: They, by the way, they're called mpox now, not monkeypox. Thanks, PETA. Probably. I don't know that for sure. I'm just guessing.
2: It seems legit.
1: Hey, we don't want to disparage the monkeys by calling them. What about chickenpox? They change though to seapox?
2: I guess.
1: I don't know.
2: I have to.
1: What's the matter, PETA? Get on ball with all of that stuff, getting them fixed. here's a karma story, and I've got a couple of karma stories still to come this hour, but this one is it's kind of funny because so monkeypox. We'll get this out of the way now. Monkeypox occurs with close contact. Close physical contact,
2: yes.
1: Meaning it very effectively travels within sexual and social networks.
2: Yeah.
1: Okay?
2: Makes sense.
1: So, it's got nothing to do with being homosexual, but it is being spread overwhelmingly by males who sleep with males. Okay.
2: Makes sense.
1: It's just because they're close contact, right?
2: Yeah.
1: So this dingbat medical writer on X or tweet or whatever it is, he's quite a prominent medical guy, but he was just trying to put some negativity out in the world. Do you know what I mean? So he meant to say, what did he say now here? The monkeypox outbreak is occurring almost entirely among men who have relations with men.
2: Yeah.
1: But he accidentally forgot the last N in his tweet. It's mostly occurring with men who have sex with me. That's what he put.
2: So he's the source?
1: So he's what do you call that? Something X, right? Patient X.
2: Patient X, yeah.
1: Maybe he's the one. He changed it fairly quickly, but of course the internet went wild and just let him.
2: That's really good.
1: So be careful posting your hot dog pictures or whatever you put up on the Twitter. Because he got rode pretty hard. You know what I'm saying.
2: He got
1: some people retweeting his stuff, that's for sure.
2: I mean, that's funny.
1: Don't make that kind of mistake or karma might get you.
2: That's right.

0: 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The Bruce.
1: It's time to celebrate. Summer is here. 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

0: It's like being waterboarded with words. Longy and Bruffer on the Brews.
1: Ever get into the old cold plunge thing, Shani Love?
2: I actually would. I want to get doing more because it's supposed to be really good for you, and I could use that.
1: That really good for you?
2: Yeah, I could use that boost to my immune system.
1: Maybe one of those cattle feeding troughs with cold water, some ice.
2: Yeah, apparently you can buy like an actual.
1: An actual cold plunge sort of thing.
2: Yeah.
1: You could probably find an old bathtub outside.
2: So, yeah.
1: Hey, you got the, what do you call the property there?
2: They call it the Shire.
1: The Shire, that's it. On the Shire, you could have an outdoor bathtub. That'd be cool.
2: Or my daughter took my one old canoe and just filled it with water the other day, so I could just do that.
1: A guy on a loan did that. He found half of a boat. And like a half of a metal boat.
2: Yeah.
1: And he did that. He kind of tipped it up just the proper way that it would hold water. He put water in it and then lit a fire underneath and had a hot bath.
2: A hot tub.
1: You know, the Alone
2: show? That's a great idea.
1: Yeah. He nailed it. That's kind of rich people are stepping it up. They're actually, forget about the cold plunge. The latest status symbol is custom-built snow rooms.
2: What?
1: Basically, the opposite of a sauna. If you're wet, think of a walk-in freezer where you can press a button and snow will fall. There's icy walls. There's freezing temperatures. It's basically your own private winter.
2: I'm okay.
1: You're okay. Well, probably because it could set you back about $130,000 for one of these rooms.
2: You could just live here.
1: Right. In Canada, you get that most of the year anyway.
2: Yeah, we have good winters.
1: Yeah. Apparently that's kind of a thing. Imagine a walk-in freezer, but it, you know, you press a button and it's snow comes down. It's got icicles and then the same idea is the cold is good for you. Maybe you have a sauna next door or shower.
2: You want to jump in the hot tub or something.
1: Back and back. Yeah, exactly. $130,000. But
2: to make snow.
1: I know. Kind of makes you think of winter time, I guess, when you're talking about that. And you know, Christmas in July is a thing, right?
2: It is. Yeah.
0: Directly from the loins of Longy and Bruffer. Eesh. This is a Longy and Bruffer production.
3: Weekend. Hallmark's Christmas in July begins with Christmas at the fireworks stand. He's a buff CrossFit competitor with rippling pecs and a bad case of ED. Who owns a chain of fireworks stands. She's a smoking hot professional cabinet maker who's trying to balance extreme shyness with a love of hard wood. Is his firecracker a dud? Or will sparks fly? Come on, what are you, a Yankee Doodle dummy? It's Christmas at the fireworks stand, all this weekend on the Hallmark Channel.

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2: 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It's ridiculous. Get them, find them on your Facebook page. There's such many good deals down there. All right. By the way, happy birthday going out to George W. Bush and Sylvester Stallone, Rambo, both turning both turning 80 today. It's fitting that they share the same birthday. They're kind of both famous for fighting imaginary wars. See, Stallone's acting ones and Bush's, they have weapons of mass destruction ones. You remember those things? Those inflatable dancing tubes you see outside, you know, I'm waving my arms around.
3: Arm wailing inflatable tube man, yes.
2: Do you know that they've only been around since 1996? They were originally invented as part of the opening ceremonies for the 96 Olympics in Atlanta.
3: Wow.
2: Yeah, I would have thought they'd been around longer, but that's it.
3: I would have thought they'd been around since like the 70s, because you always saw them in the used car lots and
2: stuff like that. Yeah, you thought you did, but maybe you didn't since the 90s.
3: What's that, the Mandela effect?
2: Yeah. I call it something different, just that the effect is so wrong. Do you know you produce 1 to 2 liters of nasal mucus every single day?
3: Ew.
2: It's okay. It doesn't drain necessarily. You wind up swallowing most of it. Yeah.
3: Oh, that's protein. Isn't
2: that nice? new study. You want to hear about this? Very, let's call it uninspiring. But 8% of college students globally are reading at a level of a 10-year-old, if not worse.
3: What?
2: 8% of college students are reading at a 10-year-old level
3: that
2: or worse.
3: That hurts my soul.
2: And this is not a study in third world countries or anything. Like, this is economically well-off countries.
3: Wow.
2: 8 is the average. Poland is the highest. 21% of their college students don't read above a 10-year-old. Like, are you smarter than a fifth grader kind of thing.
3: That hurts.
2: In Israel, it's 20%. That seems crazy, eh? 14 in the USA, I'm sorry to say. Canada, pat yourself on the back, only 6%. So we're above that. We're helping bring the average down. So,
3: read more books.
2: Read more, please.
3: Oh, my goodness.
2: There's a story here today, too, that I had about an investment firm's co-founder, right? So this guy, he co-founded a investment firm. It's now gone, like, they have a board and everything. It's gone public.
3: Yeah.
2: He helped write a return-to-office mandate memo, right? It's time everybody...

0: how to get back to the office sort of thing.
1: Yeah.
0: He didn't think it applied to him. He got fired because he wouldn't return to the office. He's like, no, I'm an owner, not a not an employee. I shouldn't count. But he's like, well, you are. No, you're not the owner because it's a public company now. So that's it for him. He's suing.
1: Bad.
0: So they're fighting over that.
1: Of
0: whether
1: course.
0: Whether he's got to return. Just go. Just ask for the best. Ask for the best office.
1: Yeah.
0: And let's wrap it up with this. Police in Japan arrested a 46-year-old man for disturbing business. One of those hot spring resorts. They have a lot of those in Japan, right?
1: Yeah.
0: With the volcano things.
1: Yeah.

0: 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The Bruce.
1: It's time to celebrate. Summer is here. School's out. We live in Canada, and we're here.

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2: It's 9 o'clock. Good morning, I'm Claire McCormack. The OPP say the release of its latest episode of Unsolved has garnered new tips regarding the disappearance of Lois Hanna. Hanna was last seen on the night of Sunday, July 3, 1988, when she left the homecoming dance in Lucknow to return to her home in Kincardine. Investigators revealed on the night Hanna went missing, there was a vehicle parked outside her house on Nelson Street at around 3 a.m. Notably, it had round headlights, which suggests it was a model from the 1970s, as cars in the 80s had square headlights. Police say a credible witness heard suspicious voices and activity at the Kincardine Harbor. Since the release of the new video, around 20 tips have been received, and now police investigators are looking into them. The Ontario government is offering a $50,000 reward for information that leads to Lois Hanna's location. If you have any information, you're asked to contact South Bruce OPP or Crime Stoppers. The Peninsula Family Health Team is announcing the arrival of a new doctor this summer. Dr. Shima Bagrazadeh will be taking over the roster of patients from Dr. Elaine Blau, who retired in March. She'll also be taking on new patients from the Healthcare Connect waitlist. Her practice will include primary care from the Tobermory Clinic, emergency department care at the Bright Shores Health System's Lions Head Hospital, and long-term care support at the Golden Dawn Senior Citizen Home. Dr. Bagrazadeh is set to begin practicing locally in early August. Prime Minister Mark Carney is expected to announce a plan to buy submarines for the Navy today. Canada is set to decide between a German-Norwegian manufacturer or a South Korean company. Right now, we have just one operational submarine and three others that are undergoing maintenance work. We're looking at getting up to 12 new subs and factoring in maintenance costs over time. It's expected to cost about $100 billion. 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
3: Good morning. I'm Fadi Giri. The morning sports is brought to you by RE/MAX. England advanced to the World Cup finals with a 3-2 win over Mexico. The Viking Erle Haaland had a pair of goals in Norway's 2-1 win over Brazil. Norway will face England in the quarters. The round of 16 continues today with Portugal taking on Spain and the United States facing Belgium. The Toronto Blue Jays failed to get a run in two straight games. They dropped their final game against the Mariners last night 4-0. Toronto continues their six-game road trip today against San Francisco. CFL veteran quarterback Zach Collaros and Beau Levi Mitchell were both knocked out of last night's match in Hamilton between the Ticats and the Winnipeg Blue Bombers. The Bombers would take that game 14-13. Canada's Félix Auger-Aliassime defeated Spain's Alejandro Davidovich Fokina to advance to Wimbledon's quarterfinals. Summer McIntosh broke the women's 200-meter butterfly world record at the Canadian swim trials. The Dallas Wings dropped the Toronto Tempo 89-76 in WNBA play. And Chris Goddard Cup captured the PGA John Deere Classic. Now here's your local sports.
2: Thanks, Fatty. In Senior B lacrosse, Owen Sound lost 9-8 to Hamilton on the weekend. And in Major Series lacrosse, the North Stars lost 7-6 to Brooklyn. They play Peterborough next on Thursday. That's a look at news and sports. 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
0: Bruce County weather.
2: Sunny today, breezy, a high of 27, feeling like 30 with the humidity, the UV index 9 or very high, a few clouds tonight, a low of 18. A mix of sun and clouds Tuesday, a chance of showers late in the afternoon, a high of 28, feeling like 36 with the humidity. Right now it's 16 degrees in Tobermory, 15 in Walkerton, and it's 16 in Saugeen Shores. I'm Claire McCormack. 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

0: Slungy Improper on the
1: Brews. Well, Robin, hot enough for you still?
2: That's all right. Still? At least that humidity has subsided a bit.
1: For now, tomorrow we're talking about a 36 Humidex. That might put us back in the warm. No, I think you have to be 30 degrees to get the heat warning. That's just my, so far, my interpretation of the color scale.
2: Well, the humidity is like 40, then.
1: Well, as I would say, I don't think you were here the other day. I said, why is the temperature not just what it feels like? Because that's what's important when you think about it. Like, I don't care if it's...
2: Just so you know the degree of humidity, I don't know.
1: Right?
2: It's just the way we do it.
1: It's a weird thing, but the most important thing is how it feels. Like, let's say, even in the winter, right? It's -5. No big deal. But the wind chill is -60. That matters more.
2: That's important.
1: And it's the same this way. Like, if you're, you know, if it's 25, that sounds all right. Humidex 48? No, that's worse. So I don't know. Some places probably wouldn't get wind chill or humidex, temperature would be the temperature.
2: We're just giving you all the information you need. You can take from it what you want.
1: I like the feels like temperature. And how you get that, you send the rookie outside. Go tell me what it feels like, rookie. A new hire, that sort of thing. But I thought that was weird. So off to a new week.
2: Yeah.
1: And off and running. In the heat.
2: All on your own.
1: All on my own, yeah. But the lovely Shani Love has dropped by, and we called out the name for our world tour, and they did not call in within 5 minutes today. So the rest of you not doing your job. Because if you know the person's name we call out, you're supposed to get
2: Send them a message.
1: Now, I said, don't call them, because they might be trying to call, and then you're interrupting their
2: That's
1: call.
2: Right.
1: So message them. But then if they got their phone on silent, maybe they won't get them. Didn't work out today, so we'll do it all again next Monday. She'll be out and about, Shani Love, getting the ballots filled out. She's going to Kincardine Market, I think she said today. They're marketing Kincardine today. Your husband's here. He would know that probably. But I think that's where she said she was off.
2: I think Mondays are, it's hard to keep them all straight.
1: There's so many markets.
2: There's
1: in
2: a
1: such
2: market
1: a big,
2: every day that you can go to.
1: Somewhere. And she's going to hit markets today, this week, she said. So nice hot market time for Shani Love.
2: Finding some treasures.
1: I did the paddling as well.
2: Did you?
1: It's not time now, but that's a paddling.
2: Right.
1: And got a bunch of entrances in for that, so that's going to
2: be awesome.
1: Shani Love thinks that's one of the best prizes we've ever given away.
2: It's an awesome prize.
1: Five trips.
2: I got to get myself out there. I always envy, I watch them going down the river.
1: You drive across the bridge.
2: I'd like to want to do that. I got to do that.
1: We've done it. I haven't done it in quite a while. Used to do it a fair bit more.
2: You did on the May 2-4 weekend. I know you.
1: Yes, I did many of those. I don't know if that was paddling or just floating.
2: Probably floating.
1: Hanging on and having a drink at the time. And remember several years back, we had a guy here from... an exchange student from Spain, and he sea kayaked back home because his parents had a place on the Mediterranean with a 2-bathroom yacht. But then, of course, they took their kayaks along, their sea kayaks. And I said, well, I'll show you paddling.
2: To rough it, yes.
1: Yeah, I'll show you paddling. So we took him down the river. And the former owners at Thorncrest, they were close friends, and they were nice enough to throw that in for our visitor from Spain for an experience. So Thorncrest Outfitters, check them out, and Robin will give you that's a paddling cue to call later on as well, and she'll give you the School of Rock. And I know the subject, I heard it yesterday, but you know, Robin, my brain
2: just left.
1: It's a baseball thing.
2: It is.
1: Yes.
2: It is. The voting is in. The All-Star should be all set and ready to go.
1: We should have went to the All-Star game like Thursday. And then the Jays wouldn't have had to play Seattle this weekend.
2: Yeah, well.
1: And have the over, the over.
2: Anyway, we still love them. We still follow them. The Rockers do, too. So we'll talk about those Rockers who have a love for baseball.
1: I can't think of any offhand. Like, you know, they would sport. You would think they would sport their
2: I think if you would watch a Blue Jays game, you would see somebody in the background.
1: I do
2: there.
1: Know one for yeah, sure, actually. Yeah. Yes, and he's loaded.
2: Not necessarily we going to feature that. We'll maybe mention him, but...
1: Loaded with memorabilia, that guy. I actually have seen that.
2: He loves baseball. So we'll talk about some of those. And pop quiz at the end of class. Get you into the draw for... Oh, yeah, Sauble Speedway. Passes for some great racing action at Sauble Speedway, thanks to Middleton Finner Financial Services.

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1: The Bruce is on the loose.
0: Every nook and cranny in Bruce County. We're here, we're there,
1: we're everywhere.
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7: The hot and humid weather continuing this week. Sunshine today, highs of 27, humidex near 30, with a UV index of 9 or very high. Few clouds overnight, lows to 18, sunshine early tomorrow, then clouds rolling in the afternoon with a slight chance of some late day showers, highs of 28, humidex of 36, and the sunshine continues Wednesday with highs of 29.
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2: Oh, good Monday morning, and what a gorgeous morning it is. I'm here in Kincardine at the market. They've got the whole downtown cut off for this market. 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
0: Bruce County weather.
9: Sunny today, highs of 27, feeling like 30 with the humidex. A few clouds, lows to 18 overnight. Sunny again tomorrow morning, and we'll see some afternoon cloud with the very slight chance of some late afternoon showers. Highs of 28, humidex at 36. Sunny and highs of 29 for Wednesday.
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1: Well, here we are hanging out on a Monday, and even though it's a Monday, it's a nice looking Monday. Hope you had a great weekend. Got a lot of things going on, so we will get to it. You got your first deep cut of the day on the way. Going to hear from the Foo Fighters, the Glorious Sons, and the Talking Heads. 91.9 in the North, 97.9 in the South. We are the Bruise.

0: Rockin' Robin on the Bruce.
1: And it is July the 6th, and it is International Kissing Day. It actually came out of the UK, just as a reminder that it is a simple joy, an emotional connection in your relationship, whether you're blowing a kiss, you got a peck on the cheek, or you're making out with your significant other. Kissing lowers cortisol, which is the stress hormone, triggers the release of endorphins, making you happier, more relaxed. It also causes a massive release of oxytocin, which is the love hormone, deepens the trust and the intimacy. So, a lot of smooching today. And some fried chicken. Good as a hot meal. Delicious as leftovers. Perfect finger food for a picnic and a perfect day for a picnic as well. Hope it's off to a good start for you. It's the Foo Fighters from the Bruce.

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0: Bruce County weather.
7: Beautiful sunshine today, north breeze at times gusting to 30 kilometers an hour, going to have a high of 27, Humidex at 30 and a very high UV index. Few clouds into tonight, still that north breeze with a low of 18. Tomorrow looks like a sunny day all day for the peninsula. For South Bruce, it will slowly become a mix of sun and cloud with a chance of showers late afternoon, high of 28, Humidex at 36 and a very high UV index.
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0: Bruce County weather.
4: Sunshine today, a bit of a north breeze, a high of 27, Humidex at 30, and a very high UV index. Going to see a few clouds into tonight, still that north breeze with a low of 18. Tomorrow, a sunny day for the peninsula, more of a mix of sun and cloud for South Bruce with a chance of showers late in the afternoon, a high of 28, Humidex at 36, and a very high UV index.
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1: Sinner. It was the opening track from Judas Priest's 1977 album Sin After Sin. The album was actually the band's major label debut and their first album to chart. Got to 23 in the UK, top 50 in Sweden. 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And if there is a song you want to hear, an album cut, let us know. Elgin Jewelers text line 519-389-9790. It's the Trues on the Bruce.

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2: Who is at the Kincardine Market right now? 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
1: We are into the final hour of our Monday morning, making our way towards lunchtime. Shani Love is out there. She's taking in some markets today. And make sure you hunt her down. One, you can fill out a ballot for the world tour. Did not get a qualifier this morning, but that's okay. We'll keep working on it. And also, she's got the new water bottles. So get those with a nice coupon inside from the water store. And of course, you can always go through the website, have her at your event as well. So we're heading towards lunchtime. Red Hot Chili Peppers coming up. Said the Whales and its Golden Earring. 91.9 in the north, 97.9 in the south. 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

0: Rockin' Robin on the Bruce.
1: Well, it seems now that we hit that magic July number, woo, is it summer already? And who wouldn't want to be paddling on days like this? And we've got a great deal for you, thanks to Thorncrest Outfitters. All you have to do is head to the Elgin Jewelers text line, 519-389-9790. Text the word paddling, and that gets you into the draw. We'll make one this Friday and one next Friday, each one for a 5-trip paddle pass for this 2026 season. So 5 full canoe or kayak rental trips, including the boat, all the gear, shuttle to and from the Saugeen River. It's a great prize. And make sure you visit Thorncrest Riverside Store. It's on Carlisle Street in Southampton beside Denny's Dam, and thorncrestoutfitters.com. But text that word paddling, getting into the draw on Friday. Red Hot Chili Peppers on the Bruce.

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0: Bruce County Weather.
5: Beautiful sunshine today, north breeze at times gusting to 30 kilometers an hour. Going to have a high of 27, Humidex at 30 and a very high UV index. A few clouds into tonight, still that north breeze with a low of 18. Tomorrow looks like a sunny day all day for the peninsula. For South Bruce, it will slowly become a mix of sun and cloud with a chance of showers late afternoon. High of 28, Humidex at 36 and a very high UV index.
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2: Bruce County weather.
3: Sunshine today, a bit of a north breeze, a high of 27, Humidex at 30, and a very high UV index. Going to see a few clouds into tonight, still that north breeze with a low of 18. Tomorrow, a sunny day for the peninsula, more of a mix of sun and cloud for South Bruce with a chance of showers late in the afternoon, a high of 28, Humidex at 36, and a very high UV index.
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0: Rockin' Robin is on the Bruce.
1: Look at us. We have made it through a Monday morning, ready to head into the afternoon. We're going to check in with the newsroom, get up to date, and then we'll start off a brand new week in the School of Rock. It is a great summer sport, and the All-Star break is ready to go. So we're going to talk about some rock and love for baseball. Pop quiz at the end of class gets you into the draw that we'll make at the end of Friday's class. For a pair of passes to take in some great racing action at Sauble Speedway anytime this season, thanks to Middleton Finner Financial Services, your Sun Life advisors in Kincardine and Port Elgin. So go grab your lunch, get your spot in the sun, and get ready for class while we hear from the Tea Party on the Bruce.

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2: It's 12 o'clock. Good afternoon. I'm Jill Charlebois. A new doctor is coming to Bruce County. Claire McCormack has more.
3: The Peninsula Family Health Team is announcing the arrival of a new doctor this summer. Dr. Shima Bagirzadeh will be taking over the roster of patients from Dr. Elaine Blau, who retired in March. She'll also be taking on new patients from the Healthcare Connect waitlist. Her practice will include primary care from the Tobermory Clinic, emergency department care at the Bright Shores Health Systems Lions Head Hospital, and long-term care support at the Golden Dawn Senior Citizen Home. Dr. Bagirzadeh is set to begin practicing locally in early August. Claire McCormack, Northern Bruce Peninsula.
2: The Canadian government has chosen a German company to build Canada's new submarine fleet. According to reports, Canada has selected ThyssenKrupp Marine Services to build 12 new submarines. TKMS is the world's largest manufacturer of non-nuclear subs. The last time Canada purchased new submarines for the Navy was back in the days of the Cold War. Right now, we have just one operational submarine and three others undergoing maintenance work. The contract is expected to cost about $100 billion. No injuries were reported after about 20 train cars left the tracks in Repentigny, Quebec, north of Montreal. The derailment happened yesterday afternoon, and about 200 homes near the tracks had to be evacuated. Transport Canada is expected to investigate the derailment. Now, your business report. Rogers Communications is announcing that it has signed a deal to purchase the remaining 25% stake in Maple Leaf Sports and Entertainment for a total of $4.35 billion. The Dow Jones is down 45 points, while the S&P 500 and NASDAQ are both in the green. The TSX is down 160 points to 35,114. Bitcoin is down 250 points. The price of oil is down a nickel to $68.64 per barrel. Gold is down 1% to $4,140 U.S. per ounce, while silver is down 1.4% to $61.68, and our dollar is currently trading at 70.3 cents U.S. In sports, the Blue Jays are in San Francisco tonight to start off a three-game series with the Giants. Kevin Gausman gets the start for Toronto. Three games in the WNBA tonight with the Valkyries visiting the Mystics. Toronto will host Golden State on Wednesday. Two matchups on today's schedule at the FIFA World Cup with Spain and Portugal facing off at 3 o'clock. Later tonight, the USA faces Belgium. And swimmer Summer McIntosh has broken the women's 200-meter butterfly world record at the Canadian Swim Trials. McIntosh touched the wall in 2 minutes, 1.65 seconds to claim her fourth world record. I'm Jill Charlebois. For all of your latest local stories on demand, Graber's News, wherever you get your podcasts. The weather is next.
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0: Bruce County weather.
2: Today, sunshine with a high of 27 and a humidex of 30. Tonight, a few clouds and a low of 18. Tomorrow, a mix of sun and cloud with a slight chance of showers and a high of 28. And Wednesday, sunny with a high of 28.
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0: on the Bruce.
1: All right, time to settle down. Class is about to begin in the Middleton Finner Financial Services School of Rock. And today we're going to talk about a rockin' love of baseball. And it has been a tough season for the Jays, but we still love taking in a game. And if you look into the crowd, you may find your favorite rocker cheering on their favorite team. A couple of times we've talked in class about Joan Jett's love of the Baltimore Orioles going to her first game when she was 11. Was part of the reason Simon and Garfunkel split up because they rooted for different baseball teams? Probably not, but couldn't have helped either. Simon cheers for the Yankees while Art Garfunkel is a Philadelphia Phillies fan. And of course, we've all seen camera shots of Geddy Lee at the Jays games. Pearl Jam is a Seattle staple, but frontman Eddie Vedder does not root for the Mariners. He actually spent the first decade or so of his life growing up in Illinois, and when he was a kid, his grandfather took him to a Chicago Cubs game, and he was smitten instantly. He said that growing up as a fan of the Chicago Cubs was an intense and truly remarkable character builder. Facing adversity and setbacks, staying strong, never losing hope, and having faith that someday your team will go all the way. Vedder thinks that is a character builder. Should try becoming a Leaf fan.

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1: This is the Middleton Finner Financial Services School of Rock, and in today's class, we are talking about a rockin' love of baseball. By his own admission, Bob Dylan didn't spend his childhood following baseball. His love grew over the years. He was, and presumably is, still pretty hip to the game. He says, quote, "For those who think baseball unfolds too slowly, they don't understand the game within the game. They don't understand how much changes from pitch to pitch." As for his favorite team, he doesn't have one. He's always been a transient, and he doesn't like how the players get traded all the time, changing the team's look and dynamic. So he just goes to the closest ballpark and enjoys the game.

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8: Going to remain mostly clear into tonight. Still going to have that north breeze with a low of 18. Tomorrow, sunshine for the peninsula, becoming a mix of sun and cloud for South Bruce with a chance of showers late in the afternoon, a high of 28, humidex at 36, and a very high UV index. Sunshine expected for Wednesday with a high near 29.
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0: Chuck and Robin on the Bruce.
1: In today's class, we are talking about a rockin' love of baseball in the Middleton Finner Financial Services School of Rock. Steve Perry of Journey was born in the small town of Hanford, California, about 3.5 hours away from San Francisco. Home to the Giants. Perry has been spotted at a number of games over the years. He was there when the Giants won their 2010 World Series. That was their first title since 1958, and loves the team's perseverance. He was also videoed in 2014 sitting in the bleachers with the Commoners when his most famous jam came blaring through the stadium speakers. He was standing and encouraging the crowd to sing along to Don't Stop Believin'. He was so hyped. He later said, quote, "In a lot of ways, they've saved me, and they've got me back into music, to be perfectly honest with you. They touched me in a way that made me excited about music again."

0: Get schooled.
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1: You are in the School of Rock along with Middleton Finner Financial Services, and in today's class we are talking about a rockin' love of baseball. There are probably two songs you immediately think of about baseball: Take Me Out to the Ball Game and Center Field. Of course, it's no surprise that John Fogerty is a big fan. Fogerty was born in Berkeley, California. His older brother Jim was a bat boy for the minor league Oakland Oaks. The Giants moved to San Francisco for the 58 season, and though Fogerty watched Willie Mays, by then he had been smitten with a different set of center fielders. He sort of adopted the Yankees as his team and grew up on stories of the Yankee greats Babe Ruth, Joe DiMaggio, and Mickey Mantle. The latter two, of course, played center field, and it made him feel like the center fielder was the king, the head of the tribe. Fogerty said, "I realized center field must be a very special place, especially center field in Yankee Stadium, which seemed to be the center of the universe." Fogerty became the only musician ever enshrined in the Baseball Hall of Fame when his classic Ode to the Sport got inducted into Cooperstown in 2010.

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1: Bruce County weather.
2: Going to remain mostly clear into tonight. Still going to have that north breeze with a low of 18. Tomorrow, sunshine for the Bruce Peninsula. Becoming more of a mix of sun and cloud for South Bruce with a chance of showers late in the afternoon. A high of 28, humidex at 36, and a very high UV index. Wednesday at this point, looking sunny with a high near 29.
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1: It is time for your pop quiz. I've got a question based on what we've talked about in class. Correct answer gets you into the draw that we're going to make at the end of the week for a pair of passes to take in some racing action at Sauble Speedway anytime this season and the season going through until September the 20th. So check out the schedule at saublespeedway.ca. And that is courtesy of Middleton Finner Financial Services, your Sun Life advisors in Kincardine and Port Elgin. Who is the only musician ever enshrined in the Baseball Hall of Fame? 519-389-9790 is the Elgin Jewelers text line. You can also go through the website, rockthebruce.ca. You'll see the word win at the top of the page. Just click on that, and you'll see where you can get your answer in. Who is the only musician ever enshrined in the Baseball Hall of Fame? Get your answer in while we hear from the band, but first it's Phil Collins on the Bruce.

0: on the Bruce.
1: Your question today, who is the only musician ever enshrined in the Baseball Hall of Fame? It was John Fogerty with center field. 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Thanks to Middleton Finner Financial Services, your Sun Life offices in Port Elgin and Kincardine. 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
0: That is the bell. School's out! 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
1: We are full array to take on the rest of our Monday afternoon. We'll have a look at how the movies did at the box office over the weekend. Creed on the way, July Talk, and it's Motley Crue on the Bruce.

0: Rockin' Robin on the Bruce.
1: Those little yellow guys had an underwhelming debut in North America, but the rest of the world is loving them. Minions and Monsters had the highest rating of the franchise with the critics, but whether it was, you know, because the weather was nice, Toy Story love, World Cup fever, it ended at what was a holiday weekend in the States with 36.4 million for the weekend, 61.4 million since it opened on Wednesday. Rest of the world came out in droves, just under 100 million for an overall $160 million start. Good enough for the top of the heap. Toy Story 5 got bumped out of the top spot to second, but took in another $31 million. And just an example of this, took the granddaughters to the theater on Friday night, asked what they wanted to see, Toy Story or Minions, and they picked Toy Story even though they'd already seen it. Good movie, by the way. The other new movie was Young Washington. Had some solid numbers for the 4th of July. It had 20.8 million in ticket sales to land in third, gave its studio its second biggest opening ever. There was a lot of disappointment expressed over the opening weekend of Supergirl, and it stumbled even harder in its second weekend out, dropped 74% in ticket sales, fell two spots down to fourth. Disclosure Day stayed put to round out the top five. So, didn't have a chance over the weekend, maybe checking out some of that as we go through the week. It's Creed on the Bruce.

0: 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The Bruce. 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
1: Oh my God, are you kidding me, you son of a bitch?
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2: Look, hey, kick that ball out of that rut. You deserve it.
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7: Going to remain mostly clear into tonight. Still going to have that north breeze with a low of 18. Tomorrow, sunshine for the peninsula, becoming a mix of sun and cloud for South Bruce with a chance of showers late in the afternoon. A high of 28, humidex at 36, and a very high UV index. Sunshine expected for Wednesday with a high near 29.
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0: Bruce County weather.
6: Going to remain mostly clear into tonight. Still going to have that north breeze with a low of 18. Tomorrow, sunshine for the Bruce Peninsula. Becoming more of a mix of sun and cloud for South Bruce with a chance of showers late in the afternoon. A high of 28, humidex at 36, and a very high UV index. Wednesday at this point, looking sunny with a high near 29.
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1: Well, that is going to wrap up our time together, and thank you so much for hanging out with me. We have got Remy Smith ready to keep you company through the rest of your Monday afternoon. Another deep cut coming alive at 5. A lot of fun, I'm sure, adventures from the weekend and more. So enjoy the rest of your Monday, and I hope we can hang out again tomorrow. It's 5440 on the Bruce.

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6: Hey, everyone. My name's Charles Benjamin. I'm a singer-songwriter originally from Port Elgin, Ontario. And you're about to listen to my brand new single, One More Round, A Drunkard's Tale. And this is a song for the weekend. 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And please feel free to follow me on Instagram and Facebook at Charles Benjamin Music. I hope you enjoy. 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
1: Bart Elgin, home of Pumpkin Fest. How heavy was last year's bushel gourd winner? Go to pumpkinfest.org for the answer. 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
2: It is Monday, back from the weekend. Not too bad of weather out there today. Not the worst over the weekend, and had a pretty good one myself. We were actually kid-free, which is fairly rare for a Saturday. My stepdaughter was off with the other half of her family doing stuff. My youngest daughter was off with friends, leaving behind just my girlfriend and I to eat what we want, watch what we want on TV, and play a few board games together. We got lots of stuff to talk about on the show today. A bank that was well-stocked up with make-believe money. A Mexican mayor who was kidnapped. We got a very cool deep cut at the end of this hour. A live track for you just after 5, plus a very cool contest going on with a very cool destination concert prize. Stick around for all that and more. Right now, Pretty Reckless, Heaven Knows, and we are the Bruce.

0: 91.9 North, 97.9 South. The Bruce. It's a contest line, a conversation starter, a sophisticated futuristic mechanism to tell a DJ they messed up. Yeah, we get that a lot. It's the Elgin Jewelers text line, and we want you to try and wear it out. Text the keyword SPARKLE, and you might win something shiny at the end of the month. So that's a bonus, right? A celebration, a recommendation, a helpful hint? Give it to us straight and get distracted by something sparkly. Courtesy of Elgin Jewelers, downtown Port Elgin. Diamonds are their specialty. Oh, and the text line number? 519-389-9790. Hey, we've got the microphone, but you can always get your 2 cents worth in by hitting us up on the Elgin Jewelers text line.
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0: Bruce County weather.
8: Going to remain mostly clear into tonight. Still going to have that north breeze with a low of 18. Tomorrow, sunshine for the peninsula, becoming a mix of sun and cloud for South Bruce with a chance of showers late in the afternoon, a high of 28, Humidex at 36, and a very high UV index. Sunshine expected for Wednesday with a high near 29.
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1: McDonald's Port Elgin Nonstop Rock, the creamy Parmesan and bacon quarter pounder is back for a limited time. 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
4: A lot of people are asking, why did my insurance

0: Chance of showers late in the afternoon, a high of 28, Humidex at 36, and a very high UV index. Wednesday at this point, looking sunny with a high near 29.
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solo career, becoming one of the defining women of 80s hard rock with blistering guitar work and arena-ready hooks. That was a track from the 1989 Lita album about a hard-driving rocker with pack swagger, using larger-than-life tongue-in-cheek imagery and double entendres to celebrate confidence, power, and her unapologetic attitude. 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
0: Mild May, home of a muskrat named Mildred. 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
1: A mayor in Mexico found herself in a whole lot of trouble after being kidnapped and held for ransom, but the real trouble came after the police actually rescued her. As the story goes, she was kidnapped one day from a public place, tossed into a back of a vehicle, and later the kidnappers demanded $40 million, or about $2.5 million in 40 million pesos, I should say, or about $2.5 million for her ransom. Long story short, she was eventually rescued, the kidnappers arrested, and what they learned was that the mayor's husband was actually the one that hired the kidnappers. The entire reason behind the kidnapping was to cover up an embezzlement scandal that the mayor was already in. I guess she had already siphoned about 10 million pesos out of the city, and this whole kidnapping charade was just to cover that up and tack a few extra bucks onto it at the end. Long story short, didn't work. Rival Sons, do your worst, deliver the Bruce.

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1: From Boundary Peak 187 to Cape Spear, Newfoundland. 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
1: Bruce County weather.
10: Going to remain mostly clear into tonight. Still going to have that north breeze with a low of 18. Tomorrow, sunshine for the peninsula, becoming a mix of sun and cloud for South Bruce with a chance of showers late in the afternoon. A high of 28, humidex at 36, and a very high UV index. Sunshine expected for Wednesday with a high near 29.
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0: Bruce County weather.
5: Going to remain mostly clear into tonight. Still going to have that north breeze with a low of 18. Tomorrow, sunshine for the Bruce Peninsula. Becoming more of a mix of sun and cloud for South Bruce with a chance of showers late in the afternoon. A high of 28, humidex at 36, and a very high UV index. Wednesday at this point, looking sunny with a high near 29.
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1: Watch all summer long for the Bruce on the Loose Community Cruiser and your chance to qualify for a concert trip. You could go see Metallica at the Sphere in Las Vegas, Nevada, or Mumford & Sons at Kia Forum in California. 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When you catch that Bruce on the Loose Community Cruiser, then tune in the following Monday after the 7 a.m. news. 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
3: It's 4 o'clock. Good afternoon. I'm Jill Charlebois. A marine archaeology survey of the SS Erie Bell shipwreck in Lake Huron is due to take place this summer. Claire McCormack has details.
4: The Erie Bell was a steam tug that exploded in Lake Huron in November of 1883. The boiler washed ashore on what was later named Boiler Beach and has been a landmark since then. The township of Huron-Kinloss says relatively little is known about the remainder of the wreck, and a survey will help document and better understand an important part of local marine history. No artifacts will be recovered or removed as part of the work. Archaeologists, divers, and historians will document and record remains of the site. It'll go into a formal report to the province and serve as a baseline for assessing any future changes to the wreck and its artifacts. Claire McCormack reporting.
3: Huron-Kinloss says that the project involves protected underwater archaeological resources governed by provincial legislation. Conditions include not publicly disclosing the locations of underwater archaeological remains in order to protect the integrity of the site. No artifacts will be recovered or removed. The premiers of Ontario and Alberta are unveiling a plan for a pipeline between the two provinces. The proposed Northern Shield pipeline will span 3,300 kilometers to transport oil from refineries in Western Canada to Southern Ontario. The pipeline would transport an estimated 500,000 barrels per day, with the possibility for an expansion to 800,000 barrels. The proposed route would span from Hardisty, Alberta to Sarnia, Ontario, and follows a prior agreement among the two provinces plus Saskatchewan to pursue an energy corridor. The Manitoba government has refused to join in on the project. The Canadian government has chosen a German company to build Canada's new submarine fleet. According to reports, Canada has selected ThyssenKrupp Marine Services to build 12 new submarines. TKMS is the world's largest manufacturer of non-nuclear subs. The last time Canada had purchased new submarines for the Navy was back in the days of the Cold War. The contract is expected to cost around $100 billion. Rogers has announced that it's looking to purchase the remaining stake in Maple Leaf Sports and Entertainment. The communications giant says that it's looking to purchase the portion that it doesn't already own from Kilmer Sports for $4.35 billion. Rogers already owns the Toronto Blue Jays. Meanwhile, the MLSC owns the Maple Leafs, the Raptors, Toronto FC, and the Argos. The transaction is subject to league approvals. In sports, the Blue Jays are in San Francisco tonight to start off a three-game series with the Giants. Kevin Gausman gets the start for Toronto. Three games in the WNBA tonight, including the Valkyries visiting the Mystics. Toronto will host the Golden State Valkyries on Wednesday. Tonight, the U.S. faces Belgium at the FIFA World Cup as the group of 16 continues. And Canadian swimmer Summer McIntosh has broken the women's 200-meter butterfly world record. McIntosh touched the wall after 2 minutes and 1.65 seconds to claim her fourth world record. That's a look at news and sports. The weather is next.
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0: Bruce County weather.
3: Tonight, clear skies with a low of 19. Tomorrow, a mix of sun and cloud with a chance of showers and a high of 28. Wednesday, sunshine with a high of 28. And Thursday, cloudy with a chance of showers and a high of 27.
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2: A little bit ago, I was talking about a mayor in Mexico getting busted for embezzlement after faking her own kidnapping in an attempt to cover it up. And another interesting embezzlement story here, this time coming to you from a bank manager that embezzled over $45,000, but decided he was going to replace the money he took with cartoonish play money. And honestly, the money is beyond ridiculous. There's caricatures of like ducks and stuff on the money. I'm not sure if it's from some game that we don't have in North America or not, but long story short, they noticed that it was phony baloney money there and ended up busting the bank manager before he could make his getaway. But another case of this, and sometimes it's funny to think, if we busted this one and the last one that I talked about, how many go unbusted? Because you don't see that many stories about it, and I would assume it's happening a lot more often than we realize. Arctic Monkeys, I bet you look good on the dance floor, and we're the

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0: Bruce County weather.
5: Going to remain mostly clear into tonight. Still going to have that north breeze with a low of 18. Tomorrow, sunshine for the peninsula, becoming a mix of sun and cloud for South Bruce with a chance of showers late in the afternoon. A high of 28, Humidex at 36, and a very high UV index. Sunshine expected for Wednesday with a high near 29.
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1: Theory of a Dead Man back there. Alice in Chains coming up right now. This is Tom Cochran, Sinking Like a Sunset. 91.9 North, 97.9 South. We are The Bruce.

Lion's Head, home of the crouching lion on Niagara Escarpment. I think we all know it's a real lion made of rock and trees. You are the Bruce.

0: 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Remy. On the Bruise.
1: We're talking about a couple cases of creative embezzlement on the show today. Got a text on the Elgin Jeweler line saying, Remy, doesn't surprise me. And like you said, I would bet there are many, many, many more. It always seems to be the people in power and the people with money getting busted for trying to take more of it. You know what, dude? It's funny to think of it that way because I think you're absolutely right. If this whole, like, you know, fake kidnapping, monopoly money type of attitude worked for the day-to-day citizen in this economy where most of us are looking at our bank accounts and credit card statements with sadness, I would bet we'd be hearing this kind of stuff every single day, but it don't work when you don't have those bonus zeros in the bank account. Thornley, so far so good. The Bruise.

0: 91.9 North, 97.9 South. The Bruce. The Bruce is on the loose. Every nook and cranny in Bruce County. We're here, we're there, we're everywhere. 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
0: Bruce County Weather.
6: Going to remain mostly clear into tonight. Still going to have that north breeze with a low of 18. Tomorrow, sunshine for the Bruce Peninsula, becoming more of a mix of sun and cloud for South Bruce with a chance of showers late in the afternoon. A high of 28, Humidex at 36, and a very high UV index. Wednesday at this point, looking sunny with a high near 29.
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as well. Remember the cornucopia and Fruit of the Loom very well because it was a staple for us back in the day. We all had Fruit of the Loom underwear and undershirts, and we all played Monopoly. And I'll tell you, I have an original Monopoly board from the 1960s, and there's no monocle on him. So it's not like it's some big nefarious government scheme to see if they can control our minds, unless they've literally broken into every home on the entire planet and switched that stuff out. But it's weird, isn't it? We all remember these things. And somehow, some way, it never existed. Moist Resurrection on the Bruce.

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1: It's 5 o'clock. Good afternoon. I'm Jill Charlebois. A marine archaeology survey of the SS Erie Belle shipwreck in Lake Huron is due to take place this summer. Claire McCormack has details.
2: The Erie Belle was a steam tug that exploded in Lake Huron in November of 1883. The boiler washed ashore on what was later named Boiler Beach and has been a landmark since then. The township of Huron-Kinloss says relatively little is known about the remainder of the wreck, and a survey will help document and better understand an important part of local marine history. No artifacts will be recovered or removed as part of the work. Archaeologists, divers, and historians will document and record remains of the site. It'll go into a formal report to the province and serve as a baseline for assessing any future changes to the wreck and its artifacts. Claire McCormack reporting.
1: Huron-Kinloss says that the project involves protected underwater archaeological resources governed by provincial legislation. Conditions include not publicly disclosing the locations of underwater archaeological remains in order to protect the integrity of the site. No artifacts will be recovered or removed. The premiers of Ontario and Alberta are unveiling a plan for a pipeline between the two provinces. The proposed Northern Shield pipeline will span 3,300 kilometers to transport oil from refineries in Western Canada to Southern Ontario. The pipeline would transport an estimated 500,000 barrels per day, with the possibility for an expansion to 800,000 barrels. The proposed route would span from Hardisty, Alberta to Sarnia, Ontario, and follows a prior agreement among the two provinces plus Saskatchewan to pursue an energy corridor. The Manitoba government has refused to join in on the project. Now your business report. Air Canada is once again scaling back flights to the U.S. amid high fuel costs and lower demand for trips to south of the border. Three routes from Toronto and Montreal to the U.S. Midwest will be canceled for the second winter in a row. The Dow Jones is up 156 points, while the S&P 500 and the NASDAQ finished positive. The TSX is down 73 points to 35,201. Bitcoin gained 874 points today. The price of oil is down 3 cents to $68.66 per barrel. Gold lost 0.5% to $4,161, while silver dropped to 0.88% to $62 per ounce, and our dollar's trading at 70.4 cents U.S. In sports, the Blue Jays are in San Francisco tonight to start off a three-game series with the Giants. Kevin Gausman gets the start for Toronto. Three games in the WNBA tonight, including the Valkyries visiting the Mystics. Toronto will host the Golden State Valkyries on Wednesday. Tonight, the U.S. faces Belgium at the FIFA World Cup as the group of 16 continues. And Canadian swimmer Summer McIntosh has broken the women's 200-meter butterfly world record. McIntosh touched the wall after 2 minutes and 1.65 seconds to claim her fourth world record. That's a look at news and sports. The weather is next.
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0: Bruce County weather.
1: Tonight, clear skies with a low of 19. Tomorrow, a mix of sun and cloud with a chance of showers and a high of 28. Wednesday, sunshine with a high of 28. And Thursday, cloudy with a chance of showers and a high of 27.
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5: Thank you.

Iron Maiden, 2 minutes to midnight. 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

0: It's Remy on the Bruce.
1: I mentioned the Mandela effect back there. Most notably, the Fruit of the Loom cornucopia and the monocle that the Monopoly man used to wear. Got a text message in saying, OMG, Remy, don't even get me started on it. My girlfriend brings this kind of stuff up all the time. Mine too, dude. She is so far down that rabbit hole. It's not even funny. She was talking like government conspiracy and stuff when it came to the Mandela effect the other day. And I'm like, it just doesn't make sense for it to be any kind of a conspiracy, because in order to pull that off, they'd have to break into every house in the world and destroy and replace all of that evidence. I can't possibly buy that. Something even more unbelievable actually seems more believable to me, like perhaps some kind of micro shift in our reality. If you trace back the beginning of the Mandela effect and when people first started claiming they noticed it, it coincides pretty accurately with the same timeline of when they originally flicked the switch and turned on the CERN supercollider. I'm not saying, just saying. It's a pretty far down the rabbit hole to go. Lemonheads on the Bruce.

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1: Bruce County weather.
2: Going to remain mostly clear into tonight. Still going to have that north breeze with a low of 18. Tomorrow, sunshine for the peninsula, becoming a mix of sun and cloud for South Bruce with a chance of showers late in the afternoon. A high of 28, humidex at 36, and a very high UV index. Sunshine expected for Wednesday with a high near 29.
3: 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I'm from Shallow Lake, and I am the Bruce.

0: It's Remy on the Bruce.
1: Jimmy back there, leather jacket. We got the Offspring on deck right now. The band, this is Stage Fright. 91.9 North, 97.9 South. We are the Bruce.

0: down the bruise.
1: I must apologize for taking us down the rabbit hole of Mandela effects, CERN super collider, and parallel realities. All this kind of stuff. Got a text on the Elgin and Julie line saying, Remy, it's Monday. What are you doing? Way too much to think about this kind of stuff today. I'm sorry, dude. I don't mean to mess with anybody's head. It was in my mind. I got that text message reminding me of my girlfriend who is so far down the rabbit hole in reels. My algorithm's kind of been off that for the last little while. I think with her, it all started with the murder docs, right? I think it starts with a lot of people with the murder documentaries that they watch on TV. It just opens their minds to like all of these mysteries and possibilities, and they start digging deeper and deeper until they escape reality. A Conline Crush, Sparkle and Shine, right here on The Bruce.

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6: Bruce County weather.
7: Going to remain mostly clear into tonight. Still going to have that north breeze with a low of 18. Tomorrow, sunshine for the Bruce Peninsula. Becoming more of a mix of sun and cloud for South Bruce with a chance of showers late in the afternoon. A high of 28, humidex at 36, and a very high UV index. Wednesday at this point, looking sunny with a high near 29.
6: Chesley, home of Big Bruce. 15 tall, 20 in length. He's a beef icon. Bring the kids. You are the Bruce.

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2: That is it. That is all for me today. Headed home for a beginning part of the evening that is child-free, like the weekend I just came out of, which is kind of bonus news because I'm a spicy guy. My girlfriend's a spicy girl, and the kids don't generally enjoy that spicy, spicy food. So we're going to have one more dinner that will make our stomachs upset, and then back to the world of cooking for multiple palates and stuff like that. I'm going to leave you with Sloan. This is Money City Maniacs. 91.9 North, 97.9 South. 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
1: I like to do a song of great social and political import. It goes like this. Oh, Lord, won't you buy me a Mercedes Benz? My friends all drive Porsches. I must make amends. Worked hard all my lifetime. No help from my friends. So, oh, Lord, won't you buy me a Mercedes Benz? Oh, Lord, won't you buy me a color TV? Dialing $4 is trying to find me. I wait for delivery each day until 3. 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Oh Lord, won't you buy me a night on the town? I'm counting on you, Lord. Please don't let me down. 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Oh Lord, won't you buy me a night on the town? Everybody, oh Lord, won't you buy me a Mercedes Benz? My friends all drive Porsches. I must make amends. Worked hard all my lifetime. No help from my friends. So, oh Lord, won't you buy me a Mercedes Benz? That's it.
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2: It's 6 o'clock. Good evening. I'm Jill Charlebois. A marine archaeology survey of the SS Erie Belle shipwreck in Lake Huron is due to take place this summer. Claire McCormack has details.
3: The Erie Belle was a steam tug that exploded in Lake Huron in November of 1883. The boiler washed ashore on what was later named Boiler Beach and has been a landmark since then. The township of Huron-Kinloss says relatively little is known about the remainder of the wreck, and a survey will help document and better understand an important part of local marine history. No artifacts will be recovered or removed as part of the work. Archaeologists, divers, and historians will document and record remains of the site. It'll go into a formal report to the province and serve as a baseline for assessing any future changes to the wreck and its artifacts. Claire McCormack reporting.
2: Huron-Kinloss says that the project involves protected underwater archaeological resources governed by provincial legislation. Conditions include not publicly disclosing the locations of underwater archaeological remains in order to protect the integrity of the site. No artifacts will be recovered or removed. The premiers of Ontario and Alberta are unveiling a plan for a pipeline between the two provinces. The proposed Northern Shield pipeline will span 3,300 kilometers to transport oil from refineries in Western Canada to Southern Ontario. The pipeline would transport an estimated 500,000 barrels per day, with the possibility for an expansion to 800,000 barrels. The proposed route would span from Hardisty, Alberta to Sarnia, Ontario, and follows a prior agreement among the two provinces plus Saskatchewan to pursue an energy corridor. The Manitoba government has refused to join in on the project. The Canadian government has chosen a German company to build Canada's new submarine fleet. According to reports, Canada has selected ThyssenKrupp Marine Services to build 12 new submarines. TKMS is the world's largest manufacturer of non-nuclear subs. The last time Canada had purchased new submarines for the Navy was back in the days of the Cold War. The contract is expected to cost around $100 billion. Rogers has announced that it's looking to purchase the remaining stake in Maple Leaf Sports and Entertainment. The communications giant says that it's looking to purchase the portion that it doesn't already own from Kilmer Sports for $4.35 billion. Rogers already owns the Toronto Blue Jays. Meanwhile, the MLSC owns the Maple Leafs, the Raptors, Toronto FC, and the Argos. The transaction is subject to league approvals. In sports, the Blue Jays are in San Francisco tonight to start off a three-game series with the Giants. Kevin Gausman gets the start for Toronto. Three games in the WNBA tonight, including the Valkyries visiting the Mystics. Toronto will host the Golden State Valkyries on Wednesday. Tonight, the U.S. faces Belgium at the FIFA World Cup as the group of 16 continues. And Canadian swimmer Summer McIntosh has broken the women's 200-meter butterfly world record. McIntosh touched the wall after 2 minutes and 1.65 seconds to claim her fourth world record. That's Look at News and Sports. The weather is next.
4: There's a reason the regulars keep coming back to Casting's Public House.
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5: The entertainment.
4: Oh, yeah, I guess there's a few reasons. 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And the third Thursday is trivia night with Ty's Traveling Trivia. 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
0: Bruce County weather.
2: Tonight, clear skies with a low of 19. Tomorrow, a mix of sun and cloud with a chance of showers and a high of 28. Wednesday, sunshine with a high of 28. And Thursday, cloudy with a chance of showers and a high of 27.
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5: Tonight, clear skies with a low of 19. Tomorrow, a mix of sun and cloud with a chance of showers and a high of 28. Wednesday, sunshine with a high of 28. And Thursday, cloudy with a chance of showers and a high of 27.
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0: Bruce County weather.
4: Tonight, clear skies with a low of 19. Tomorrow, a mix of sun and cloud with a chance of showers and a high of 28. Wednesday, sunshine with a high of 28. And Thursday, cloudy with a chance of showers and a high of 27.
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0: Bruce County weather.
5: Tonight, clear skies with a low of 19. Tomorrow, a mix of sun and cloud with a chance of showers and a high of 28. Wednesday, sunshine with a high of 28. And Thursday, cloudy with a chance of showers and a high of 27.
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5: Tonight, clear skies with a low of 19. Tomorrow, a mix of sun and cloud with a chance of showers and a high of 28. Wednesday, sunshine with a high of 28. And Thursday, cloudy with a chance of showers and a high of 27.
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